Garbo and Monroe, Dietrich and DiMaggio, Marlon Brando, Jimmy Dean, on the cover of a magazine, Grace Kelly, Harlow Jean, picture of a beauty queen, Jean Kelly, Fred Astaire, Ginger Rogers, dance on air, they had style, they had grace,

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2: 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Really?
4: 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We are going to be experiencing some slight turbulence. Please fasten your... Oh, hold on. Just got a video of my cat.
5: Imagine the pilot of an airplane was as confident as you are texting and driving. 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

all that I'm missing, chasing everything I lack, granddad. It seems I dwell on what I don't have instead of what I do, and it's weird that I wear lipstick and put a kiss on the back of my hand so I can see what my love looks like when I'm

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0: You wanted to be cool, which led you to smoking, which led to a pack a day. Then you met that special someone, which led to starting a life with them, which led to wanting to live longer, which led to quitting. 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

For one of the greatest writers of the rock era, Jackson Browne has not actually been the beneficiary or victim of tribute albums. Not a lot of them. But about 10 years ago, 12 years ago, there was an album called Looking Into You, a tribute to Jackson Browne. And there were so many people who wanted to get involved, they decided to make it a double album. Lucinda Williams, Lyle Lovett, Bruce Hornsby, Don Henley, of course, an old friend of Jackson Browne, Bonnie Raitt, same thing. All of these people got together and did Jackson Browne songs for this tribute. That was Sean Colvin doing a song from the Holdout album in 1980 called Call It Alone on Acoustic Cafe. So why do I bring this up? Well, because before that, we heard Ken Pomeroy, who has just issued a brand new EP of covers called Tonight's News. Ken Pomeroy is 23 years old from Oklahoma and loves Jackson Browne like the others. So, Late for the Sky, the 1974 song from Jackson Browne, as done by Ken Pomeroy, just now on Acoustic Cafe. Doctrine of Love is the new album from Jalen Naganda. What you're about to hear sounds like it's right out of 1965. It is a brand new work. Jalen can do all kinds of different things musically, many, many genres. Since he attended the Liverpool Institute for Performing Arts about a half a decade ago, that, of course, is Paul McCartney's school in Liverpool. This song is Love is Gone. And again, it sounds like something from 60 years ago. It's brand new from Jalen Naganda on Acoustic Cafe.

she's my all, she's special. She's my heart, she's mine. I'm the accordion man from the Bayou Lane. Started the toot-toot train. Now I'm the toot-toot man.

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Soon as breach touched, now it's long division. 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Saw more when I took. 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Still going through, we put two and two. 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

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Maximilian getting top billing. 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The light, light, made it so you can sleep at night. Differentiate the left and the right. The light, light, shows everything you see here. But the understanding makes it all clear. The light, light, made it so you can sleep at night. Differentiate.